0: Nowaliki spod baobabu.
1: Hi, this is Steve Cropper, guitar player with Booker T and the MGs and the Blues Brothers, and you're listening to Baobab.

0: wtedy zapewne większość z moich stałych słuchaczek i słuchaczy domyśli się, kto będzie bohaterem tej opowieści.
1: Everybody, what do you say? You know what to do on a crow. When I point at you, you say crow as loud as you can. We're gonna start it out. Crow on three, everybody to the high heavens. Crow on three, ready? One, two, three.

called Six Strings Down that was written by the Neville brothers, Art Neville and his brothers. And they sent it to me after Stevie got killed, and I changed it and changed the lyrics and kind of made my own version out of it, changed it up, and this was what we put on the record many years ago. And then it's popular at funerals now. People call me, my friends call me and want me to come sing it at their funerals. So that's the real story. So

0: Wśród tych niepublikowanych wcześniej nagrań Jimmy'ego znalazły się także nagrania z wielkimi damami bluesrockowego grania, czyli z Bonnie Raitt i Susan Tedeschi. 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Oto Jimmy Vaughan z Bonnie Raitt w utworze The Pleasure's All Mine i Jimmy Vaughan, Susan Tedeschi, Let the Good Times Roll.
1: Hey everybody, who doesn't get the blues? Everybody gets the blues, right? Not everybody can sing it or play it like this guy. He and his brother Stevie Ray are Austin legends. Yes, they are. And they are vital links to the roots of this unique American music style. If you want to hear what the blues sound like in the 21st century, get ready for the one and only Jimmy Vaughan, along with one of my favorite voices of all time, Bonnie Raitt.

0: Bonnie Ray.
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0: detta Jan Schojnacki. Blues had the baby and they named the baby rock and roll. Pod takim hasłem upłynie to wydanie bielszego odcienia bluesa.
1: And it came to pass that in the year of rock and superstars, King Richard returned from exile to claim his throne. And from around the world the cry was...

Bobby Keys and Jim Price and Lauren Sexton. We did Coolidge on vocal, Bobby Whitlock on organ, Jim Gordon on drums, Carl Radle on the bass, Eric Clapton.

0: Love on a Budget to już 10. nagranie z tego albumu. Kompozytor oczywiście Tom Hembridge. Pojawia się ponownie Tal Wilkenfeld na basie, no a do tego także Chuck Lavelle na fortepianie. Love on a Budget.
1: Baby, make me understand. 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I got something to tell you. I need you to listen.

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0: blues into the rock and roll came out of the South. So saying Southern rock is kind of like saying rock, you know, because, well, we got four kings of rock and roll. We got Elvis Aaron Presley, Tupelo, Mississippi. It's in the South. Richard Penniman, Little Richard Penniman, Macon, Georgia. That's in the South. Jerry Lee Lewis, Faraday, Louisiana. That's in the South. And Chuck Berry, St. Louis, Missouri, which is not in the South, it's not in the North, you know. But those, if you ask me, those are the four kings of rock and roll. Two white, two black. Just happened to be that way. Then there's a million that came around them, who spun off of them. And we are one of those. And we learn from them, and hopefully others will learn from us.
1: Combination of the basics of rock and roll and the jazz pattern of improvisation. This is right. The Allman Brothers system, right?
0: Exactly, exactly.
1: So I'm still convinced that you have to feel that you have created the new path for the American music. Don't you feel like that?
0: A path, not the path.
1: Okay. Modest.

0: aluminum. He built one out of mahogany. He built one out of one end, tail end of a 57 Chevy. I mean, there's some incredible motorcycles in there.
1: So music and motorcycles, what about women?
0: Oh, women. Well, I just got over my sixth divorce. Yeah, I guess I'm still looking for Melissa. But, hey, I'm 59 years old. I'm 10 and a half years sober. Well, almost 11 years sober. And I go to the gym 3 times a week. And I'm really careful about what I eat. I don't smoke. I don't take any drugs. I feel way better than I did when I was 30.

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And that's just what it is. It's false. Because I went back and listened to some tapes when I was drinking whiskey. And that was my big nemesis, whiskey, which is legal. I mean, it's on every corner. And it sounded like I had three tongues in my mouth. I mean, there was no enunciation of any words. I mean, it was just, blah, blah, blah, you know, I mean, I just kind of livered through this song. And if there was any one thing I could change in my history or in my life, it would have been never to have taken the first drug or never to have taken the first drink.

Buckley, Dickie Betts, Butch Truck, J. Johnny Johnson, Greg Allman. I'm going on with that.

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I've been a dog and I've been a tomcat. I chased some tails and I left some tracks.

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And I've learned if it sounds too good to be true, it usually isn't good or true. I've learned to question everything and not to be a fool and believe the spin. And I watch my back because...

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Still I always show to cast my vote again, but it's hard to

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I'm gonna keep on crawling, girl, until the day I die, because I'm a crawling cane snake, and I'll rue my day. 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

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I sailed like a swan. I sank like a rock. 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

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You know what I mean? You know exactly what I mean. I'll take the Scarface Pacino and the Godfather Brando, mix it up in a tank and get a robot commando. If I do it upright and put the head on straight, I'll be saved by the creature that I create. I'll get blood from a cactus, gunpowder from ice. I don't gamble with cards, and I don't shoot no dice. Can you look at my face with your sightless eye? Can you cross your heart and hope to die? I'll bring someone to life, someone for real, someone who feels the way that I feel. I study Sanskrit and Arabic to improve my mind. I want to do things for the benefit of all mankind. I say to the willow tree, don't weep for me. I'm saying the hell to all things that it used to be. Well, I get into trouble, then I hit the wall. No place to turn, no place at all. I pick a number between a 1 and 2, and I ask myself, what would Julius Caesar do? I will bring someone to life, more ways than one. Don't matter how long it takes, it'll be done when it's done. I'm gonna make you play the piano like Leon Russell, like Liberace, like St. John the Apostle. I'll play every number that I can play. I see you, baby, on Judgment Day. After midnight, if you still wanna meet, I'll be at the Black Horse Tavern on Armageddon Street. 2 doors down, not that far to walk. I'll hear your footsteps, you won't have to knock. I'll bring someone to life, balance the scales. I'm not gonna get involved in the insignificant details. You can bring it to St. Peter, you can bring it to Jerome, you can bring it all the way over, bring it all the way home.

Can you tell me what it means to be or not to be? You won't get away with fooling me. Can you help me walk that moonlight mile? Can you give me the blessings of your smile? I'll bring someone to life. I use

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Should I fall on my knees? Is the light at the end of the tunnel? Can you tell me, please? Stand over there by the cypress tree, where the Trojan women and children are sold into slavery, long before the First Crusade. Way back for England or America made. Step right in to the burning hell, where some of the best known enemies of mankind dwell. Mr. Freud with his dreams, Mr. Marx with his axe. See the rawhide lass rip the skin from their backs. Got the right spirit, you can feel it, you can hear it. You've got what they call the immortal spirit. You can feel it all night.